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3: Oldies 99.7. Norfolk County's 3-day forecast. Tonight will be mainly cloudy with a 60% chance of showers. Fog patches developing near midnight. Low of 12. Tomorrow will be cloudy, clearing up in the afternoon, with fog patches dissipating in the morning. High of 23. And Tuesday, mix of sun and clouds with a chance of showers, high of 24. I'm Melissa Brush with Norfolk County's breaking and local news.

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8: Oldies 99.7, Norfolk County's 3-day forecast. Tonight will be mainly cloudy with a 60% chance of showers. Fog patches developing near midnight, low of 12. Tomorrow will be cloudy, clearing up in the afternoon, with fog patches dissipating in the morning, high of 23. And Tuesday, mix of sun and clouds with a chance of showers, high of 24. I'm Melissa Brush with Norfolk County's breaking and local news.

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10: Oldies 99.7, Norfolk County's three-day forecast. Tonight will be mainly cloudy with a 60% chance of showers. Fog patches developing near midnight, low of 12. Tomorrow will be cloudy, clearing up in the afternoon, with fog patches dissipating in the morning, high of 23. And Tuesday, mix of sun and clouds with a chance of showers, high of 24. I'm Melissa Brush with Norfolk County's breaking and local news.

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4: Pinpoint weather. Oldies 99.7, Norfolk County's three-day forecast. Tonight will be mainly cloudy with a 60% chance of showers. Fog patches developing near midnight, low of 12. Tomorrow will be cloudy, clearing up in the afternoon, with fog patches dissipating in the morning, high of 23. And Tuesday, mix of sun and clouds with a chance of showers, high of 24. I'm Melissa Brush with Norfolk County's breaking and local news.

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3: Pinpoint weather. Oldies 99.7, Norfolk County's 3-day forecast. Today will be cloudy, clearing up in the afternoon with fog patches dissipating in the morning. High of 23. Tonight we'll have clear skies with a low of 13. Tomorrow we can expect a mix of sun and clouds with a chance of showers, high of 24. And Wednesday, mix of sun and clouds with a chance of showers, high of 26. I'm Melissa Brush with Norfolk County's breaking and local news.
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3: Oldies 99.7, Norfolk County's three-day forecast. Today will be cloudy, clearing up in the afternoon with fog patches dissipating in the morning. High of 23. Tonight we'll have clear skies with a low of 13. Tomorrow we can expect a mix of sun and clouds with a chance of showers, high of 24. And Wednesday, mix of sun and clouds with a chance of showers, high of 26. I'm Melissa Brush with Norfolk County's breaking and local news.
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3: Oldies 99.7, Norfolk County's three-day forecast. Today will be cloudy, clearing up in the afternoon with fog patches dissipating in the morning. High of 23. Tonight we'll have clear skies with a low of 13. Tomorrow we can expect a mix of sun and clouds with a chance of showers, high of 24. And Wednesday, mix of sun and clouds with a chance of showers, high of 26. I'm Melissa Brush with Norfolk County's breaking and local news.
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3: Oldies 99.7, Norfolk County's three-day forecast. Today will be cloudy, clearing up in the afternoon with fog patches dissipating in the morning. High of 23. Tonight we'll have clear skies with a low of 13. Tomorrow we can expect a mix of sun and clouds with a chance of showers, high of 24. And Wednesday, mix of sun and clouds with a chance of showers, high of 26. I'm Melissa Brush with Norfolk County's breaking and local news.
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4: Oldies 99.7, Norfolk County's 3-day forecast. Today will be cloudy, clearing up in the afternoon with fog patches dissipating in the morning. High of 23. Tonight we'll have clear skies with a low of 13. Tomorrow, we can expect a mix of sun and clouds with a chance of showers, high of 24. And Wednesday, mix of sun and clouds with a chance of showers, high of 26. I'm Melissa Brush with Norfolk County's breaking and local news.
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0: This is the Wake Up Call. While you're setting your goals for the day, we're keeping you up to date.
1: Hey, good morning. Welcome back. Did you head to the theater over the weekend? What'd you see? Was it the Star Wars movie, The Mandalorian and Grogu? Well, it topped the box office as of yesterday, May the 24th, across North America. 81.9 million, top of the board. Obsession dropping to number two, 22.4 million it brought in over the weekend. Michael dropping to number three, followed by The Devil Wears Prada 2 and The Sheep Detectives running out the top five. Into the top 10, Passenger debuted at number 6, the horror movie. Mortal Kombat 2 in 7th, I Love Boosters in 8th, Super Mario in 9th, and Project Hail Mary with Ryan Gosling hanging on to the top 10. Coming up tomorrow, special edition of What's Opening Up in Theaters in North America, as I'm off after Tuesday for my annual golf trip. So we'll do that tomorrow. It is the Wake Up Call. Good morning.
0: Morning, set the tone for the rest of your day. It's the Wake Up Call on Oldies 99.7. As we all recovered from our disco hangover, the 80s brought a new batch of talent.
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1: It's Monday, May the 25th, a warm one ahead. Good morning, I'm Matt LeBlanc. The Norfolk County OPP are investigating a fatal two-vehicle crash in Townsend that claimed the life of a 75-year-old Norfolk County resident. Emergency crews, including Orange Air Ambulance, responded Sunday afternoon to a crash involving an SUV and a pickup truck at the intersection of Villanova Road and Concession 3. Police say the pickup truck driver suffered life-threatening injuries and was pronounced dead at the scene, while the SUV driver and two passengers were taken to the hospital with undetermined injuries. Norfolk County is correcting misinformation circulating online regarding a recent OPP investigation in Simcoe. County officials say the individual charged in the investigation is not and has never been employed at Norview Lodge and confirmed the incident did not occur at the facility. Officials are encouraging residents to rely on verified information from official sources and avoid sharing unconfirmed claims on social media. Mark Carney will travel to New York City this week to meet with business leaders and promote Canada as a destination for investment. Prime Minister's office says Carney plans to meet with CEOs, entrepreneurs, and financial leaders while also delivering remarks at the Economic Club of New York on Thursday. Officials say Carney's speech will focus on Canada's new economic strategy and efforts on attracting investment and growth. It's time for our daily Animal House Showcase feature. This week we'll be talking about lots of topics, including animal training, shelters, products and everything available for your pet, including an annual cost that can save you a lot of worry in a worst case scenario. Dog tags are essential and all dogs must be licensed each year under the Animal Care and Control Bylaw. County Clerk Bill Tigert understands that no one likes paying an annual fee, but benefits outweigh the cost.
2: No one likes paying taxes, no one likes paying fees, but there are real and profound benefits to having dog licenses. It works in favor of the pet owner reuniting with their pet in case of a separation. So I'd encourage people to get their license and have that peace of mind.
1: Money from dog tags also support animal control services and our local dog parks. Approximately 650 dog tags have been issued across the county this year. In sports, starting with NHL playoff action, the Vegas Golden Knights defeated the Colorado Avalanche 5-3 yesterday, taking a commanding 3-0 series lead. In Major League Baseball, Pittsburgh topped the Blue Jays 4-1. I'm Matt LeBlanc. The next time you're scrolling through your phone, visit norfolktoday.ca and see what Norfolk County is talking about. Your three-day weather is next.
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1: Pinpoint Weather. Oldies 99.7 with Norfolk's three-day forecast. A mix of sun and clouds today with a high of 25. Tonight, a few clouds, low of 10. Tomorrow, a nice and sunny day with a high of 28. And Wednesday, a mixed sun and clouds with a small chance of rain, high of 28. Today's UV index is 8 or very high. The UV report is brought to you by South Coast Awning, the leading provider of shade in southwestern Ontario. I'm Al LeBlanc with the 70s, 80s, and more.
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on Oldies, Iran, So Far Away, as we get your Monday in motion. It's Bill Porter in, final Monday of May. Hopefully that means next Monday will be warmer and sunnier. It's been so dreary and damp, and yeah. Anyway, here's hoping you had a great weekend. Five things you should know coming up. The most music in the morning continues for you now. What about love? Here's Hearts on the Oldies Morning Edition. I've been

0: the Oldies Morning Edition with Bill Porter. Five things you should know.
1: Katy Perry recently applauded the Air Canada crew on flight AC-779 from Montreal to LA in a social media post for their prompt response to a medical emergency. She said, quote, "I was so impressed with the level of attentiveness and quick action from the crew that I just wanted to highlight the level of professionalism and consideration they had for the passenger. The medical situation was resolved on the flight and everyone left okay." Our skeletal system regenerates every decade through a process called remodeling. It's a constant process where damaged bone tissue is broken down and replaced by new, healthy bone tissue. An asteroid discovered recently will pass within roughly 92,000 kilometers of Earth, about one quarter the distance between Earth and the Moon. Eddie Murphy doesn't let his kids work in showbiz until they're 18. His 24-year-old daughter Bella says, quote, "He really wanted me to have a normal childhood, which I'm very appreciative of." And 96% of homes have a bottle of ketchup. I'm Bill Porter, and those are five things you should know.
2: Come on, let's go!
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1: Today, the Waterford Legion is hosting Sit and Fit from noon until 12:45. 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Later tonight, Monday Night Bingo in support of Able Enterprises returns to the Simcoe Legion. The doors open up at 5. Early bird games begin at 6:30 with the main games going at 7. Tomorrow, the Rotary Club of Norfolk Sunrise welcomes guest speaker Michelle Black of the Paris Port Dover Pipe Band. She'll be sharing some stories and experiences from performing with Paul McCartney during the club's hybrid meeting beginning at 7 a.m. I'm Adam LeBlanc. 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
1: Pinpoint weather. Oldies 99.7 with Norfolk's three-day forecast. A mix of sun and clouds today with a high of 25. Tonight, a few clouds, low of 10. Tomorrow, a nice and sunny day with a high of 28. And Wednesday, a mixed sun and clouds with a small chance of rain, high of 28. Today's UV index is 8 or very high. The UV report is brought to you by South Coast Awning, the leading provider of shade in southwestern Ontario. I'm Matt LeBlanc with the 70s, 80s, and more.

Sunglasses at Night. Corey Hart on Oldies. Hits of the 70s, 80s, and more for your Monday right here. And Bill Porter, too. Thank you for joining me. Final week of May. We've got June to look forward to. No holidays in June, but of course, Canada Day kicks off July. So technically, I guess that's the end of June. I don't know. You know what we do have to look forward to in June? An awesome contest right here on Oldies. It's going to kick off 1 week from today. And I can tell you this right now. It involves cash. It involves some interesting items. It also involves some challenges. And it involves you and I. And it all gets underway 1 week from today right here on the Oldies Morning Edition. So, if you like cash and you like to have fun, make sure you keep your radio here for more details over the next 7 days. I think we're alone now. It's Tiffany on the Oldies Morning Edition.

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oldies, hits of the 70s, 80s, and more for your Monday. The most music in the morning continues in a moment with REM. Also coming up before 7 o'clock, Sister Sledge and Bryan Adams 2. Riddle me this. Over the weekend, I picked up one of these indestructible screen protectors for my phone. Right? They say that you should always have one of those things on. I don't know if they're a cash grab or what, but most people use them. And I think they do provide some sort of benefit, some sort of extra protection. But the one I bought was apparently supposed to be indestructible. Here's the interesting thing. When I got it home and opened it up, there end up being three of them in the package. How indestructible are these if they're selling us three of them at a time? Like I said, I think it's better than having nothing, right? No protection on your phone. Losing My Religion, REM. It's the Oldies Morning Edition.

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1: A popular community event is set to return to Holy Trinity Catholic High School. The Holy Trinity Car Show will take place this Friday from 9 to 3 in the school's front parking lot in Simcoe. Teacher and event organizer Clark Chernak said interest has been building early this year, with promotion reaching beyond the local area.
2: So we're reaching farther, and I'm getting calls from 905 area codes, and people are planning on bringing some really nice rides. I think, weather permitting, we should have the front parking lot full.
1: Mr. Chernak says the show continues to grow each year and draws interest from all ages, especially young kids.
2: I mean, even the young people, we have both daycares have contacted me, and they wanted to know the date and if we were still having a show. So yeah, even very young, the youngest can come and the public can come.
1: The event will be pedestrian friendly, with the parking lot closed to traffic so visitors can walk safely through displays. You can read more about this story at norfolktoday.ca. Your Oldies Pinpoint Weather is next.
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9: Oldies 99.7 with Norfolk's three-day forecast. A mix of sun and clouds today with a high of 25. Tonight, a few clouds, low of 10. Tomorrow, a nice and sunny day with a high of 28. And Wednesday, a mixed sun and clouds with a small chance of rain, high of 28. Today's UV index is 8 or very high. The UV report is brought to you by South Coast Awning, the leading provider of shade in southwestern Ontario. I'm Matt LeBlanc with the 70s, 80s, and more.

Sister Sledge, We Are Family. Hits of the 70s, 80s, and more to get you up and moving on your Monday right here on Oldies. Porter on your radio, too, the Oldies Morning Edition. Speaking of family, it sounds like the Osborne family is going to continue to cash in on Ozzy. Sounds like an interactive Ozzy Osbourne avatar is in the works, and Sharon has said, quote, "You can ask Ozzy anything, and he will answer you in his own voice, and the answers will be what Ozzy would have said." Interesting. Now, I don't know about you, but I had a hard time understanding half the things that Ozzy said when I used to watch that Osbourne show once in a while, so I don't know how beneficial exactly this will be, but yeah, it sounds like the family is going to continue to cash in on Ozzy Osbourne. I'm sure that Sharon has some expensive habits that she wants to continue making sure she is able to fund. I don't know. Could be kind of neat, though. We'll have to check it out. Bryan Adams, Kids Wanna Rock, the 70s, 80s, and more on Old.

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1: It's Monday, May the 25th. After a wet weekend, it's shaping up to be a nice and sunny Monday. Good morning, I'm Matt LeBlanc. Norville County has received an application to repeal the heritage designation for the property at 45 Peel Street in Simcoe. The building, located at the corner of Peel Street and Kent Street South, was designated in 1981 for its early 20th century institutional architecture and originally operated as Simcoe's post office and customs offices. If approved, the application will remove the property's heritage protection under the Ontario Heritage Act. Residents can submit written comments or objections to Norfolk County. That information can be found on our website. That is norfolktoday.ca. Simcoe Lighting and Decor hit a special milestone over the weekend as they celebrated 30 years in business. Owner Violet Frank says from the get-go, she made it her mission to get connected to the community any way she could.
2: We deal with lots of local contractors. We supported the baseball, hockey, and golf sporting events over the years.
1: You can see some photos we took over the weekend on our social media pages right now. A new poll from Abacus Data suggests Canadians are feeling more optimistic about the country's direction than they have in nearly a decade. The survey found 47% of respondents believe Canada is heading in the right direction, the highest level recorded by the firm since 2017, while 39% still say the country is on the wrong track. And now it's time for our daily Animal House Showcase feature. Dog tags are not just a requirement. It can be a weight lifted off your chest during a terrible moment. Norfolk County Clerk Bill Tiger notes that purchasing dog tags help fund animal control services and maintenance at our local dog parks, but the benefit to the actual dog owner itself goes beyond that.
3: Should their pet stray, it can easily be identified and returned to them without incurring a whole bunch of shelter costs, or worst case scenario, the dog being euthanized because it's in shelter and isn't claimed.
1: 650 dog tags were issued so far this year. In sports, starting with NHL playoff action, the Vegas Golden Knights defeated the Colorado Avalanche 5-3 yesterday, taking a commanding 3-0 series lead. In Major League Baseball, Pittsburgh topped the Blue Jays 4-1. I'm Matt LeBlanc. The next time you're scrolling through your phone, visit norfolktoday.ca and see what Norfolk County is talking about. Your three-day weather is next.
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1: Oldies 99.7 with Norfolk's three-day forecast. A mix of sun and clouds today with a high of 25. Tonight, a few clouds, low of 10. Tomorrow, a nice and sunny day with a high of 28. And Wednesday, a mixed sun and clouds with a small chance of rain, high of 28. Today's UV index is 8 or very high. The UV report is brought to you by South Coast Awning, the leading provider of shade in southwestern Ontario. I'm Matt LeBlanc with the 70s, 80s, and more.
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Sean Oldies. I'm Mel with you. Certainly not from the heat, but maybe from all of the rain. I'm Bill Porter. Good morning. Hope you had a great weekend. Your Monday, as we wake our brains up and get set to take on this final week of May. Here's your impossible question for this morning. This will happen to about 18% of drivers today. What do you think it is? This will happen to about 18% of drivers today. The answer coming up for you before 8 o'clock. Easy for me to say. My brain's

Marty Bentall and his legendary hearts. Something to live for. The 70s, 80s, and more here on the Oldies Morning Edition. Thank you so much for having your radio here as we get another week started. I'm Bill Porter. Unfortunately, the Jays could not sweep their series against the Pirates. Very scary game yesterday afternoon. Not so much because they didn't win, but because two key Jays players, and let's be honest, they've already got a bunch of key players on the injured list. Two key Jays players left the game yesterday. Blue Jays right-hander Dylan Cease left the game in the fifth inning because of a sore left hamstring. And first baseman Vladimir Guerrero Jr. left in the bottom half after being hit on the right elbow by a pitch from Mitch Keller. Now, the good news is the Blue Jays said an X-ray of Guerrero's elbow did not reveal a fracture. They're calling it a contusion or some fancy word like that. So hopefully that means he's not going to be out for, you know, any length of time. And Cease, I guess, still hoping to start when he's scheduled to next. But we will have to wait and see what happens there. But scary stuff. You know, we're all getting excited, I think, about Jays players who are returning soon, like Alejandro Kirk. We've been missing Kirk, that's for sure. And Bieber. Bieber's coming back sometime soon. And then, of course, you know, we get all this good news, and then we hear that maybe Vladdy and Cease might miss some games due to injury. Scary. Who knew baseball was so intense for injuries, right? Dreams, Fleetwood Mac, the 70s, 80s, and more on Oldies.

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1: 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Later tonight, Monday Night Bingo in support of Able Enterprises returns to the Simcoe Legion. The doors open up at 5. Early bird games begin at 6:30, with the main games going at 7. Tomorrow, the Rotary Club of Norfolk Sunrise welcomes guest speaker Michelle Black of the Paris Port Dover Pipe Band. 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Do you have an event coming up that you want people to know about? Send it to us at norfolktoday.ca. Your Oldies Pinpoint Weather is next.
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1: Pinpoint Weather. Oldies 99.7 with Norfolk's three-day forecast. A mix of sun and clouds today with a high of 25. Tonight, a few clouds, low of 10. Tomorrow, a nice and sunny day with a high of 28. And Wednesday, a mixed sun and clouds with a small chance of rain, high of 28. Today's UV index is 8 or very high. The UV report is brought to you by South Coast Awning, the leading provider of shade in southwestern Ontario. I'm Matt LeBlanc with the 70s, 80s, and more.

Most music in the morning continues. Today's impossible question. This will happen to about 18% of drivers today. I'll give you a hint. It's nothing mechanical. The answer coming up. Loverboy's working for the weekend.

0: Kelly's Morning Edition with Bill Porter. Five things you should know.
1: Katy Perry recently applauded the Air Canada crew on flight AC-779 from Montreal to LA in a social media post for their prompt response to a medical emergency. She said, quote, "I was so impressed with the level of attentiveness and quick action from the crew that I just wanted to highlight the level of professionalism and consideration they had for the passenger. The medical situation was resolved on the flight and everyone left okay." Our skeletal system regenerates every decade through a process called remodeling. It's a constant process where damaged bone tissue is broken down and replaced by new, healthy bone tissue. An asteroid discovered recently will pass within roughly 92,000 kilometers of Earth, about one quarter the distance between Earth and the Moon. Eddie Murphy doesn't let his kids work in showbiz until they're 18. His 24-year-old daughter Bella says, quote, "He really wanted me to have a normal childhood, which I'm very appreciative of." And 96% of homes have a bottle of ketchup. I'm Bill Porter, and those are five things you should know.
0: Tuning in. Bill Porter is the ringmaster to your morning circus. 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
1: The Holy Trinity Car Show returns this Friday from 9 till 3. For student organizer Wilhelm Schroeder, the event is a chance to share his passion for cars, and despite his age, he's especially drawn to the classics.
2: Oh, I've always been there for the old cars. Seeing them around, they just look so nice. And seeing how simple and, you know, nice they were back in the day with the roll-down windows, that sort of stuff, always, you know, I thought that was interesting. When I was 13, I started working on cars with my dad, and I just kind of never stopped.
1: Schroeder says opportunities like the car show and Holy Trinity's auto program have played a key role in shaping his post-secondary plans and career path.
2: After all the auto class I've taken, it's really interested me in further pursuing a career in it. I've decided to do electromechanical engineering technician. So I'm like, why not take it a step further and I can work in the automation field.
1: The show will feature a mix of classic cars, race vehicles, and community displays. You can read more about this story at NorfolkToday.ca. Your pinpoint weather is next.
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7: Pinpoint weather. Oldies 99.7 with Norfolk's three-day forecast. A mix of sun and clouds today with a high of 25. Tonight, a few clouds, low of 10. Tomorrow, a nice and sunny day with a high of 28. And Wednesday, a mixed sun and clouds with a small chance of rain, high of 28. Today's UV index is 8 or very high. The UV report is brought to you by South Coast Awning, the leading provider of shade in southwestern Ontario. I'm Matt LeBlanc with the 70s, 80s, and more.

It's here on Oldies. I Love Rock and Roll. Getting closer to 8 o'clock. Playoff Fever, don't forget, is coming up. And so are a whole lot more songs for you as we get your Monday in motion here on the Oldies Morning Edition. I'm Bill Porter. Let's deal with this morning's impossible question. This will happen to about 18% of drivers today. What do you think it is? 18% of drivers will have this happen to them today. And we got the clue earlier. It's not mechanical. It's not like you're going to have a

on these days. I know it's not good for your fuel pump and your car, but, you know, you just wait, right, for prices to drop down a little bit, and then you go sneak some more into the tank, and then you drive around until that light comes back on. You go, oh, guess I'm forced to go again, right? Yeah, 18% of people. Maybe it'll happen to you. Maybe you know that on your way to work or whatever you've got going on today, you've got to stop for gas because you let it go all weekend. Strange Advance, we run the 70s, 80s, and more here on the Oldies Morning Edition.

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1: It's Monday, May the 25th, a beautiful sunny day ahead, warm as well. Good morning, I'm Matt LeBlanc. Off the top, some good news. This year's Tim Hortons Smile Cookie campaign raised more than $75,000 for the Norfolk General Hospital Foundation. Executive Director Sarah Munts-Flower Day thanked the community for their ongoing support, saying the generosity of residents, along with the hard work of Tim Hortons owners, staff, and volunteers, continue to make a real difference. Simco Lighting and Decor celebrated 30 years in business this past weekend. Owner Violet Frank says looking at her showcase, even she is amazed just how much has changed over three decades.
2: Previously, the fixtures were all the same. They all had the same look. They all just were unfunctional, where now they're coming in with lots of styles and different light output, and again, artwork hanging on your ceiling. It's not just a plain, simple light. There's style and character to it.
1: She added she's also very proud of their connection to the community and supporting local sports. And now it's time for our daily Animal House feature. Norfolk County is reminding dog owners to purchase or renew their dog license for 2026. Norfolk County Clerk Bill Tigert says licensing helps protect pets by making it easier for lost dogs to be identified and returned to their owners, and the money benefits dog owners as well.
3: So currently in 2026, we've issued 650 dog tags across the county. So that money goes into the municipality. It's used to fund both the animal control system, and we do direct funds to the maintenance and the upkeep of our dog parks across the county.
1: More information about dog tags can be found on our website. That is norfolktoday.ca. 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
4: The Vegas Golden Knights sent a message loud and clear. This team looks dangerous, and it's firing on all cylinders right now. Vegas grabbed a commanding 3-0 series lead, while the bigger concern may be in Colorado, where superstar Nathan MacKinnon left the game injured. Came back in the third period, only had 4 shifts. In history, it's not on Colorado's side either. Only 4 teams have ever come back from a 3-0 series deficit to win a playoff series, so if the Avalanche want to make this interesting, Game 4 becomes season-defining hockey. I'm Chris Soares. NHL Playoff Fever continues next at noon.
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4: Oldies 99.7 with Norfolk's three-day forecast. A mix of sun and clouds today with a high of 25. Tonight, a few clouds, low of 10. Tomorrow, a nice and sunny day with a high of 28. And Wednesday, a mixed sun and clouds with a small chance of rain, high of 28. Today's UV index is 8 or very high. The UV report is brought to you by South Coast Awning, the leading provider of shade in southwestern Ontario. I'm Matt LeBlanc with the 70s, 80s, and more.
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love. Where did our love go? Good Monday morning to you. I'm Bill Porter. It's the Oldies Morning Edition. The most music in the morning continues for your Monday. Final week of May. Yeah, June. Just around the corner. Something to look forward to in June. A week from today, we're going to give you the chance to have some fun and win some cash right here on the Oldies Morning Edition. Our next big contest that you can get involved in is coming up. Keep listening all week for details, all right? Five things you should know on the way. Here's Gowan on Oldies.

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1: Katy Perry recently applauded the Air Canada crew on flight AC-779 from Montreal to LA in a social media post for their prompt response to a medical emergency. She said, quote, "I was so impressed with the level of attentiveness and quick action from the crew that I just wanted to highlight the level of professionalism and consideration they had for the passenger. The medical situation was resolved on the flight and everyone left okay." Our skeletal system regenerates every decade through a process called remodeling. It's a constant process where damaged bone tissue is broken down and replaced by new, healthy bone tissue. An asteroid discovered recently will pass within roughly 92,000 kilometers of Earth, about one quarter the distance between Earth and the Moon. Eddie Murphy doesn't let his kids work in showbiz until they're 18. His 24-year-old daughter Bella says, quote, "He really wanted me to have a normal childhood, which I'm very appreciative of." And 96% of homes have a bottle of ketchup. I'm Bill Porter, and those are five things you should know.
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1: Today, the Waterford Legion is hosting Sit and Fit from noon until 12:45. 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Later tonight, Monday Night Bingo in support of Able Enterprises returns to the Simcoe Legion. The doors open up at 5. Early bird games begin at 6:30 with the main games going at 7. Tomorrow, the Rotary Club of Norfolk Sunrise welcomes guest speaker Michelle Black of the Paris Port Dover Pipe Band. She'll be sharing some stories and experiences from performing with Paul McCartney during the club's hybrid meeting beginning at 7 a.m. I'm Adam LeBlanc. Do you have an event coming up that you want people to know about? Send it to us at norfolktoday.ca. Your oldies pinpoint weather is next.
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Oldies 99.7 with Norfolk's three-day forecast. A mix of sun and clouds today with a high of 25. Tonight, a few clouds, low of 10. Tomorrow, a nice and sunny day with a high of 28. And Wednesday, a mixed sun and clouds with a small chance of rain, high of 28. Today's UV index is 8 or very high. The UV report is brought to you by South Coast Awning, the leading provider of shade in southwestern Ontario. I'm Matt LeBlanc with the 70s, 80s, and more.

Colin James on Oldies, Chicks, and Cars, and Bill Porter and the Oldies Morning Edition for your Monday. Hey, what do you think about bagged salads? Personally, I think they're great. They're handy, right? Sure, you could maybe make a salad for cheaper if you went out and bought all the stuff and then cut it up and washed it and all of that sort of thing. Or you can just get one of these bagged salads. You dump it into a bowl. You dump all the little packets of stuff that came inside the bag into the bowl. You mix it up. Voila, you got a salad, and it's a nice serving size as well. You know, typically not a lot goes to waste. You don't have, you know, half a head of lettuce or something sitting in your fridge that you forget about. It's all good. What do you think? I'm clearly sold on them. Although this made me at least think I need to check a little further into, you know, what exactly are in these bagged salads. There's the guy that bought a bag of salad in Australia, so this didn't happen here, but, you know, I assume they're all kind of from the same place or whatever. But he brought it home, opened it up, and a little frog jumped out. What would you do? What would you do if you were getting ready to make dinner and you were getting ready to mix up the salad and a little frog jumped out of the bag? See, personally, I think little frogs are cute. Not sure I want them with my food. You know, don't want them living. I feel bad for the little guy. I'm glad that he's free. And hopefully he's out, you know, where he wants to be now. But I don't think I could eat the salad. Now I'm rethinking this whole thing. You know, maybe these bagged salads aren't as carefree and easy as I once thought. What do you think? Natalie Imbruglia, here's Torn on Oldies.

Harper on Oldies, the boys in the bright white sports car as we continue to bring you nothing but the hits, the most music in the morning here on the Oldies Morning Edition. It's Bill Porter, something to think about that we're going to talk about before 9. If you could freeze time, would you do anything illegal? If you could freeze time, would you do anything illegal? Think about it. We'll talk about it coming up. A look at what's good on the way. Pinpoint weather, too. It's Eric Carmen now. Hungry Eyes on Oldies.

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1: A popular community event is set to return to Holy Trinity Catholic High School. The Holy Trinity Car Show will take place this Friday from 9 to 3 in the school's front parking lot in Simcoe. Teacher and event organizer Clark Chernak said interest has been building early this year, with promotion reaching beyond the local area.
2: So we're reaching farther, and I'm getting calls from 905 area codes, and people are planning on bringing some really nice rides. I think, weather permitting, we should have the front parking lot full.
1: Mr. Chernak says the show continues to grow each year and draws interest from all ages, especially young kids.
2: I mean, even the young people, we have both daycares have contacted me, and they wanted to know the date and if we were still having a show. So yeah, even very young, the youngest can come and the public can come.
1: The event will be pedestrian friendly, with the parking lot closed to traffic so visitors can walk safely through displays. You can read more about this story at norfolktoday.ca. Your Oldies Pinpoint Weather is next.
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9: Oldies 99.7 with Norfolk's 3-day forecast. A mix of sun and clouds today with a high of 25. Tonight, a few clouds, low of 10. Tomorrow, a nice and sunny day with a high of 28. And Wednesday, a mixed sun and clouds with a small chance of rain, high of 28. Today's UV index is 8 or very high. The UV report is brought to you by South Coast Awning, the leading provider of shade in southwestern Ontario. I'm Matt LeBlanc with the 70s, 80s, and more.

Michael Jackson here on Oldies Bad. I still haven't seen the movie. Have you? I'm waiting for it to come out so I can watch it at home. Any idea when that is? I guess I could have Googled it. I'm not sure. All right, interesting question this morning. If you could freeze time, would you do anything illegal? You know, a lot of people would love the superpower, I think, of being able to freeze time, right? You get more stuff done. You could just do nothing. But would you do something illegal if you could freeze time? Surprisingly, 86% of people who were surveyed and asked this question said yes, they would. 86% of us. Do we not have consciences anymore? 13% would not. The poll did note that minor crimes don't count. Now, I don't know what counts as minor, to be honest. Like, is cutting to the front of a long line or jaywalking or something, is that minor? I don't know, but the comments were pretty funny. People joyously talked about never paying for groceries or, you know, getting some money back from big businesses or becoming a poker shark or, you know, playing tricks on people. I'm thinking freezing time in the morning, you know, just to sleep a little more. Is that illegal? Because I would love to do that. When the alarm goes off, nope, not ready. I'm going to freeze time for another hour so I can just stay in bed. Wouldn't that be amazing? Hey, I hope you have a great Monday and thanks for hanging out this morning. I'll be back in tomorrow morning starting at 6 o'clock. Keep listening. 1 week from today, your chance to have some fun and win some cash right here on the Oldies Morning Edition. I can't wait for this. I'll call it a contest, but it's not really a contest. We're just going to have some fun and somebody's going to win some money. It's going to be great. Anyway, keep listening throughout the week for more details, all right? And I will talk to you tomorrow morning starting at 6. Oldies 9 to 5, no repeat workday coming up. It's Doug and the Slugs now. Too bad on Oldies.

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8: Oldies 99.7 with Norfolk's three-day forecast. A mix of sun and clouds today with a high of 25, UV index of 8 or very high. Tonight, a few clouds, low of 10. Tomorrow, a sunny day, high of 28. And Wednesday, a mix of sun and clouds with a small chance of rain, high of 28. I'm Matt LeBlanc with the 70s, 80s, and more.

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7: Oldies 99.7 with Norfolk's three-day forecast. A mix of sun and clouds today with a high of 25, UV index of 8 or very high. Tonight, a few clouds, low of 10. Tomorrow, a sunny day, high of 28. And Wednesday, a mix of sun and clouds with a small chance of rain, high of 28. I'm Matt LeBlanc with the 70s, 80s, and more.

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7: Oldies 99.7 with Norfolk's three-day forecast. A mix of sun and clouds today with a high of 25, UV index of 8 or very high. Tonight, a few clouds, low of 10. Tomorrow, a sunny day, high of 28. And Wednesday, a mix of sun and clouds with a small chance of rain, high of 28. I'm Matt LeBlanc with the 70s, 80s, and more.

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1: It's Monday, May the 25th, a beautiful sunny day today. Good afternoon, I'm Matt LeBlanc. The Norfolk Association for Community Living says a strike officially began today, impacting several services across the county. Knuckle says community participation, job links, and passport services are paused during the labor disruption, while only minimal supported independent living services will remain available. Executive Director Stella Barker says the organization's focus continues to be on the health and safety of the people supported through its programs. Police are investigating a fatal two-vehicle collision in Townsend that claimed the life of a 75-year-old Norfolk County resident. Emergency crews, along with Orange Air Ambulance, responded Sunday afternoon to a crash involving an SUV and a pickup truck at the intersection of Villanova Road and Concession 3. Police say the pickup truck driver suffered life-threatening injuries and was pronounced deceased at the scene. Norfolk County has received an application to repeal the heritage designation for the property at 45 Peel Street in Simcoe. The building, located at the corner of Peel and Kent Street South, was designated in 1981 and originally operated as Simcoe's post office and customs offices. Residents can submit written comments or objections to Norfolk County. We have full details up on our website. And it's time now for our daily Animal House Showcase feature. Norfolk County says dog parks continue to play an important role in helping residents stay active and connected with their pets and community. Parks manager Mark Bowe says that they offer a lot of the same outdoor benefits of other parks, just with some furry friends along.
2: The dog parks here in Norfolk are very similar to our park system. They provide opportunities for people to get outside and be active in our parks. Some of our fenced dog parks, you're able to take your dog off the leash and enjoy the outdoors and enjoy the park with your dog and other dog owners.
1: Norfolk County currently has dog parks located in Simcoe, Delhi, Port Dover, and Waterford, with some of the funding for these parks coming from the annual dog tags. 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
3: Back to Montreal we go for Game 3 between the Habs and Hurricanes, with this Eastern Conference Finals all knotted up at one game each. It took overtime in Game 2 for Carolina to even up the series, as we now travel north of the border. As for home ice advantage for Montreal, well, we'll have to wait and see. The Canadiens are just 2-4 in these playoffs at the Bell Centre, which is widely considered one of the toughest buildings for visiting teams. Surely it'll be loud, but it'll be even louder if the Habs can leave tonight with the series lead. Puck drop is 8 p.m. I'm Matt Latour. 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
1: Oldies 99.7 with Norfolk's three-day forecast. A mix of sun and clouds today with a high of 25, UV index of 8 or very high. Tonight, a few clouds, low of 10. Tomorrow, a sunny day, high of 28. And Wednesday, a mix of sun and clouds with a small chance of rain, high of 28. I'm Matt LeBlanc with the 70s, 80s, and more.
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11: Pinpoint Weather. Oldies 99.7 with Norfolk's 3-day forecast. A mix of sun and clouds today with a high of 25, UV index of 8 or very high. Tonight, a few clouds, low of 10. Tomorrow, a sunny day, high of 28. And Wednesday, a mix of sun and clouds with a small chance of rain, high of 28. I'm Al LeBlanc with the 70s, 80s, and more.
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1: A strike has officially begun at the Norfolk Association for Community Living, impacting several programs and services across Norfolk County. The Holy Trinity Catholic High School Car Show returns this Friday. 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I'm Jeremy Hall. Everything that matters in Norfolk County, you'll hear it here. 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
7: Pinpoint Weather. Oldies 99.7 with Norfolk's three-day forecast. A mix of sun and clouds today with a high of 25, UV index of 8 or very high. Tonight, a few clouds, low of 10. Tomorrow, a sunny day, high of 28. And Wednesday, a mix of sun and clouds with a small chance of rain, high of 28. I'm Matt LeBlanc with the 70s, 80s, and more.

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1: A strike has officially begun at the Norfolk Association for Community Living, impacting several programs and services across Norfolk County. 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
2: 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Strong wind.
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1: Oldies 99.7 with Norfolk's three-day forecast. A mix of sun and clouds today with a high of 25, UV index of 8 or very high. Tonight, a few clouds, low of 10. Tomorrow, a sunny day, high of 28. And Wednesday, a mix of sun and clouds with a small chance of rain, high of 28. I'm Matt LeBlanc with the 70s, 80s, and more.

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1: A strike has officially begun at the Norfolk Association for Community Living, impacting several programs and services across Norfolk County. The Holy Trinity Catholic High School Car Show returns this Friday. 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And in our Animal House feature, we speak to Norfolk County officials about dog tags, dog parks, and how they play a role in building a safer, healthier community. I'm Jeremy Hall. 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
8: Oldies 99.7 with Norfolk's three-day forecast. A mix of sun and clouds today with a high of 25, UV index of 8 or very high. Tonight, a few clouds, low of 10. Tomorrow, a sunny day, high of 28. And Wednesday, a mix of sun and clouds with a small chance of rain, high of 28. I'm Matt LeBlanc with the 70s, 80s, and more.

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1: A few clouds this evening and a low of 10. Good afternoon, I'm Jeremy Holm. Norfolk County OPP are investigating a fatal two-vehicle collision in Townsend that claimed the life of a 75-year-old Norfolk County resident. Emergency crews, including Orange Air Ambulance, responded Sunday afternoon to the crash at the intersection of Villanova Road and Concession 3. Police say the 75-year-old driver suffered life-threatening injuries and was pronounced dead at the scene. Norfolk County is correcting misinformation on social media about a recent OPP investigation of a care home in Simcoe. Officials say the accused has never worked at Norview Lodge and the incident did not occur there. The county stresses the home was not involved and urges residents to rely on verified information. The Holy Trinity Car Show will take place this Friday from 9 till 3 in the school's front parking lot. For student organizer Wilhelm Schroeder, the event is a chance to share his passion for cars, and despite his age, he's especially drawn to the classics.
2: Oh, I've always been there for the old cars. Seeing them around, they just look so nice, and seeing how simple and, you know, nice they were back in the day with the roll-down windows, that sort of stuff, always, you know, I thought that was interesting.
1: The show will feature a mix of classic cars, race vehicles, and community displays. And now it's time for our daily Animal House Showcase feature. The great outdoors is great for everyone, including our four-legged friends. Park manager Mark Bow spoke to us about Norfolk's dog parks and just how popular they are.
3: We do find that there's quite an uptake from dog owners, you know, and a need for these parks in our communities. It's a good space for dog owners to socialize with other dog owners and a space for them to run their dogs, you know, off-leash type thing.
1: The county currently operates four dog parks across Norfolk, including locations in Simcoe and Delhi, with another plan for 2029 in Port Rowan. In sports, here's Kennedy Freeman with Playoff Fever, supported by Queensway Tire Service and DeMeyer's Simcoe Honda.
4: Game 3 of the Eastern Conference Final between the Montreal Canadiens and Carolina Hurricanes shifts to a packed Bell Centre tonight, with that series tied at one game apiece. Montreal returns home after splitting two tight games in Raleigh, including a tough 3-2 overtime loss in Game 2 Saturday. The Canadiens will try to continue a postseason trend of successfully avoiding back-to-back losses, while on the flip side, Carolina brings strong road consistency into this tight matchup. And let's hope that the first shot of the game for Carolina stays out of the back of the net. I'm Kennedy Freeman. Playoff Fever returns tomorrow morning at 8 o'clock.
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1: Pinpoint Weather. Oldies 99.7, Norfolk's three-day forecast. A few clouds this evening and fog patches developing near midnight. The low will be 10. Tomorrow, the fog will dissipate in the morning and then sunny with a high of 28. And Wednesday will be sunny again and a high of 27. I'm Jeremy Hall with the 70s, 80s, and more.
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1: Good afternoon. This is Steve Gregory. Hope you had a great weekend. Watch a little playoffs, staying inside where it was nice and warm. Luckily, this week, temperatures are going a little bit higher, but so is the pollen count. They're calling it a pollen bomb. Pollen season hitting harder than usual because of a colder than usual start to spring, which delayed some trees from releasing their pollen. So now it will all peak at the same time. So you can reduce your pollen exposure by keeping your windows closed, showering, and changing your clothes after you spend time outside. Hopefully your allergies are not too bad. Welcome to pollen and construction season.
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10: Pinpoint weather. Oldies 99.7 Norfolk's three-day forecast. A few clouds this evening and fog patches developing near midnight. The low will be 10. Tomorrow, the fog will dissipate in the morning and then sunny with a high of 28. And Wednesday will be sunny again and a high of 27. I'm Jeremy Hall with the 70s, 80s, and more.

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1: 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So if you haven't done it already, better get on it.
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1: A few clouds this evening and a low of 10. Good afternoon, I'm Jeremy Holm. You may have seen protesters at the corner of Highway 24 and Highway 3 today as a strike officially began at the Norfolk Association for Community Living. Several programs are now paused with only limited services continuing. The organization says it remains focused on client care while working towards a resolution. Norfolk County has received an application to repeal the heritage designation for the property at 45 Peel Street in Simcoe. The former post office and customs building, located at the corner of Peel and Kent South, was designated in 1981 for its early 20th century architecture. If approved, protection would be removed. Residents can submit comments or objections within 30 days, starting June the 4th. A new poll with Abacus Data suggests Canadians are feeling more optimistic about the country's direction. 47% say things are on the right track, the highest since 2017, while 39% said the country is on the wrong track. The survey also shows strong support for Mark Carney's Liberals at 47%. And now it's time for our daily Animal House Showcase feature. Dog parks are important to community. Norfolk County has 4 dog parks currently in Simcoe, Delhi, Waterford, and Port Dover. But parks manager Mark Bowe says there's at least one more on the horizon.
2: In our 10-year capital plan, in 2029, there's plans for a dog park in Port Rowan. There's not a real specific location. We have looked at the area, the old Ball Diamond, we call it Water Tower Park in Port Rowan.
1: Funding for dog parks in part comes from the collection of money received through dog tags. In sports, hockey playoffs continue with the Hurricanes in Montreal for Game 3. To the NBA, the Knicks try and shut out the Cavaliers, leading their series 3-0. On the Diamonds, both Brantford Red Sox games over the weekend were postponed due to rain. The Sox are in Hamilton this Friday. And in the majors tonight, the Jays host the Marlins. The next time you're scrolling through your phone, visit norfolktoday.ca and see what Norfolk is talking about. 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
4: Canada's main stock index climbed to a record high today, while U.S. markets also moved higher amid investor optimism surrounding possible Middle East peace negotiations. The S&P TSX Composite Index was up 360 points to 34,831. In New York, the Dow Jones Industrial Average was up 294 points to 50,580. The S&P 500 Index was up 28 points to 7,473, while the Nasdaq Composite rose 51 points to 26,344. The Canadian dollar traded for 72.45 cents U.S. compared with 72.35 cents on Friday. The crude oil contract was down $6.30 U.S. to $90.30 per barrel, while the price of gold was up $50.40 U.S. to close at $4,573.60 an ounce. Your Oldies Pinpoint Weather details are coming up.
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1: Oldies 99.7, Norfolk's 3-day forecast. A few clouds this evening and fog patches developing near midnight. The low will be 10. Tomorrow, the fog will dissipate in the morning and then sunny with a high of 28. And Wednesday will be sunny again and a high of 27. I'm Jeremy Hall with the 70s, 80s, and more.
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2: This is Steve Gregory on your Monday. Tonight's the big night for the American Music Awards. Queen Latifah will be the host, and you'll never guess who leads the nominations. Taylor Swift has got 8 nominations for tonight, including Album of the Year, Best Pop Album, Song of the Year, Best Music Video, Best Pop Song. She already has 40 wins, the most of anyone. Michael Jackson in second place with 26 and Whitney Houston with 22. Tonight there'll be performances from Hootie and the Blowfish, New Kids on the Block, and Billy Idol, who gets a Lifetime Achievement Award tonight. He will be performing a medley of his hits. Want to check it out? The AMAs get underway on CBS at 8 o'clock and stream on Paramount+.
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10: Pinpoint weather. Oldies 99.7 Norfolk's 3-day forecast. A few clouds this evening and fog patches developing near midnight. The low will be 10. Tomorrow, the fog will dissipate in the morning and then sunny with a high of 28. And Wednesday will be sunny again and a high of 27. I'm Jeremy Hall with the 70s, 80s, and more.
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1: Just a few clouds tonight and a low of 10. Good evening, I'm Jeremy Holm. Norfolk County OPP are investigating a fatal two-vehicle collision in Townsend that claimed the life of a 75-year-old Norfolk County resident. Emergency crews, including Orange Air Ambulance, responded Sunday afternoon to the crash at the intersection of Villanova Road and Concession 3. Police say the 75-year-old driver suffered life-threatening injuries and was pronounced dead at the scene. Norfolk County is correcting misinformation on social media about a recent OPP investigation of a care home in Simcoe. Officials say the accused has never worked at Norview Lodge and the incident did not occur there. The county stresses the home was not involved and urges residents to rely on verified information. The Holy Trinity Car Show will take place this Friday from 9 till 3 in the school's front parking lot. For student organizer Wilhelm Schroeder, the event is a chance to share his passion for cars, and despite his age, he's especially drawn to the classics.
2: Oh, I've always been there for the old cars. Seeing them around, they just look so nice, and seeing how simple and, you know, nice they were back in the day with the roll-down windows, that sort of stuff, always, you know, thought that was interesting.
1: The show will feature a mix of classic cars, race vehicles, and community displays. And now it's time for our daily Animal House Showcase feature. The great outdoors is great for everyone, including our four-legged friends. Park manager Mark Bowe spoke to us about Norfolk's dog parks and just how popular they are.
3: We do find that there's quite an uptake from dog owners, you know, and a need for these parks in our communities. It's a good space for dog owners to socialize with other dog owners and a space for them to run their dogs, you know, off-leash type thing.
1: The county currently operates four dog parks across Norfolk, including locations in Simcoe and Delhi, with another plan for 2029 in Port Rowan. In sports, hockey playoffs continue with the Hurricanes in Montreal for Game 3. To the NBA, the Knicks try and shut out the Cavaliers, leading their series 3-0. On the Diamonds, both Brantford Red Sox games over the weekend were postponed due to rain. The Sox are in Hamilton this Friday. And in the majors tonight, the Jays host the Marlins. The next time you're scrolling through your phone, visit norfolktoday.ca and see what Norfolk is talking about. Your oldies, pinpoint weather details, coming up.
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1: Pinpoint Weather. Oldies 99.7, Norfolk's three-day forecast. A few clouds this evening and fog patches developing near midnight. The low will be 10. Tomorrow, the fog will dissipate in the morning and then sunny with a high of 28. And Wednesday will be sunny again and a high of 27. I'm Jeremy Hall with the 70s, 80s, and more.
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7: Oldies 99.7 Norfolk's three-day forecast. A few clouds this evening and fog patches developing near midnight. The low will be 10. Tomorrow, the fog will dissipate in the morning and then sunny with a high of 28. And Wednesday will be sunny again and a high of 27. I'm Jeremy Hall with the 70s, 80s, and more.

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6: Pinpoint weather. Oldies 99.7, Norfolk's three-day forecast. A few clouds this evening and fog patches developing near midnight. The low will be 10. Tomorrow, the fog will dissipate in the morning and then sunny with a high of 28. And Wednesday will be sunny again and a high of 27. I'm Jeremy Hall with the 70s, 80s, and more.
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